0: burger is a big bun. 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Big fluffy bun. Where's the beef?
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5: 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Anyone? Bueller?
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2: 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New Wave. And when things were gnarly and radical.
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9: 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It's like magic. But invisible. Bringing you the greatest hits from the 80s. Around more great 80s on the way.

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Your view of society screws up my mind like you'll never know. Lead me away, come inside, see my mind, include.

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Money really all that we fiending for. 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Fall off what? I ain't seen the horse. Called your bluff, better cite the source. Fame ain't something that I need no more.

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